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0: 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I like your smile, baby. Oh my goodness, it's an absolute jam. VQuest teaming up with Savara. Cool Me Down on your number one hit music station, Kiss FM. My name is Hope Nyavoy. Now, to all my lovers of Roomba, I've got some fantastic news. Listen up, you're not going to believe this. The Prince of Roomba, Fally Ipupa, is going to be performing live in Nairobi. Yeah, can you believe that? It's all going to be going down on the 5th of September at the Uhuru Gardens. It's going to be an unforgettable celebration of Roomba and Amapiano. On the lineup will be Amapiano sensation Kamofela, DJ Mapurisa, alongside Tango Supreme, Ice, and DJ Joe Mfame, who will be bringing the ultimate party energy. This is going to be an epic night you don't want to miss out on, so go ahead and grab your tickets now exclusively on TicketAsia.com. 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
1: When the clock strikes 10, you know what time it is.

All right, hands down, one of the best songs that has been released this year, 2026, Yemi Alade and Bien Don't Be Shy. My goodness, it's such a jam. This is your number one hit music station, Kiss FM. My name is Hope Nyavroi. Good morning, good morning. Happy Sunday. It is a cold, cold morning. I'm in the studio with my mini cups of hot water trying to warm up. I've switched off the AC, so I'm in the oven. I'm cooking in here. Steve is gonna be in so much trouble when he comes because it's pretty hot in the studio and I love it. All right, we are almost into the next hour, your request hour, so you can actually just start talking to me via WhatsApp. Send in those requests. Let me know what is that one song that is gonna make your Sunday morning. But for now, let's get into some Cero, teaming up with Costa Ojuang, Ilomba. Ooh, this is a good one as well. It's pretty brand new, was released this year too.

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4: Alrighty, good morning. We're getting started on the final hour, your request hour. Reach out to me. Let me know what is that one song that is going to make your morning. And I'm going to do you a solid. Also, stick around in a little bit. I'm going to be letting you know where the Prince of Rumba is going to be performing in Nairobi. Details on that on the way. But getting us started, some Ashake teaming up with DJ Snake on Worship.
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0: my goodness. 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My name is Hope Nyevroy. Now, if you are somebody who enjoys their Rumba music, I've got some fantastic news. The Prince of Rumba, Fally Ipupa, is coming to Nairobi. He's going to be performing live, and it's all going to be going down on the 5th of September at the Uhuru Gardens. It's going to be an unforgettable celebration of Rumba and Amapiano. On the lineup, there's going to be Amapiano sensation Kamofela, some DJ Mapurisa, I Like Your Waist in particular. Yeah, he's going to be there alongside Tango Supreme, Ice, and DJ Joe Mfame, who are going to be bringing the ultimate party energy. It's going to be an epic night you don't want to miss out on, and especially if you love your Rumba and Amapiano. So go ahead, grab your tickets now on ticketa2.com. 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
1: When the clock strikes 10, you know what time it is.

I ain't gonna lie, this song has been on my head. I mean, every single 5 minutes. Oh, baby, do you love me? Do you want me? Okay, remind me to never sing. I do this every single Sunday, man. But that's how I roll. This is Nimrat right here on Kiss FM, Kenya's number one hit music station. Who is hoping your Sunday is amazing? I'm just wondering, man, where has time flown? We're already in August. I just don't know sometimes. Coming up, though, to take you to the top of the hour, Usai Tense, I do have Era Star with her hot, hot body. And then, of course, Burna Boy is talking about his City Boys, but coming up next, it's Wizkid teaming up with Damian Marley with Blessed. And that's the kind of vibe I'm feeling this Sunday. All nice and blessed. The time has gone. It's August already. And with good health and good vibes, may we continue to thriving, yeah, in whatever way. But for now, enjoy the track.

yeke, demo, oyeke, tello, oyeke.

0: is the Star, Kenya's biggest newspaper. 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And why is the Star Kenya's boldest newspaper? 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

0: I love when creators write and musicians write real lyrics, lyrics that you can relate with. And that's what I love about Mandy, is she's going to write from the perspective of a girl, Monyame Kosewa. And trust me, nine out of 10 girls have literally gone through it. That is Ishia. You're hanging out with me, Nimrat, on Kiss FM, Kenya's number one hit music station. And let me just say, the Kenyan creative scene is going through it. This morning, I was scrolling through Instagram, right? And of course, this is allegedly at the moment. It's an ongoing case, Mimi Takishida, but it's just an observation, right? There is a certain artist manager who's come out to literally show proof or tell this other creator, I'm a copy video yake. Okay, so without naming any names, okay, there's a music video that's out, and then another creator, a photographer, videographer, goes and literally copies this music video for another artist's music video. So now the back and forth is going about, you know, copying, and this other guy is saying, of course, I didn't copy you. And she's like, of course, release proof that, you know, you had a mood board. Kunaka drama tu kanaendelea huko. But I was thinking to myself, right, the core concept of these accusations are copying. And if there's one thing I've noticed in the creative industry around this country, is when someone comes up with an original idea, it's like guys are just waiting. Can an original idea come? And then we all copy it. I'm going to give you an example, right? Dancehall events. The moment there was one dancehall event, you know, like there were six others that followed. Forget about dancehall for a second. Even when it comes to sober parties, we all know who started the sober party concept, right? But years later, just a couple of months after, there are people who copied it, changed the name and the concept kidogo, and there you go, we keep it moving. So one thing I've noticed is we like to copy. We hate having original ideas. So when are we going to wake up and, you know, just be original kidogo? Coming up next, I do have Bien and Ali Kiba with Finale, because if we continue like that, the guys who make original stuff will always win. And right before that, Tyler featuring Zara Larson with She Did It Again.
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It's giving spending an afternoon with your mzae at Carnival. Ain't gonna lie, man. That is Matata teaming up with DJ Ames with Vale. You are hanging out with me, Nimrat, right here on your Sunday afternoon kiss. And coming up, I do have Jean Paul's press back, but in the meantime, you can just let me know where you tuned in from. How's the Sunday afternoon going? 0711 046 100. You can give me a call. Coming up next, though, I do have Malva's DJO with Pile.